0: the ground.
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2: Possibly the most annoying thing about becoming a parent is talking about the baby's age, because people will make fun of you if you say that they are 16 months old instead of a year and a half almost. But they don't understand that everything about your baby is measured in months. The doctors only ask you questions about things happening to them in months. So when people ask you how old they are, your brain is programmed to answer in months. And yes, it's annoying, but you want to know the real annoying part? Is when people keep on doing it after the age of two, because from my understanding, that's when it stops. So if somebody tells you that their baby is 18 months old, ease off them a little bit. Give them a break. But if they say that their baby is 32 months old, you have my permission as a parent to fully unload, because then they're just doing it for themselves.
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1: On 137th Avenue, we've got a collision by 82nd Street, looking a little slow through the area. The construction at Yellowhead and 97th Street is causing southbound and westbound delays of around 5 minutes. And on Ellerslie Road, we've got a collision just east of Rabbit Hill Road. 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
1: Do you have roughly $50,000 laying around that you need to spend on something? Well, boy, oh boy, have I got just the item for you, because some people have started to sell literal trash from Taylor Swift and Travis Kelce's wedding on eBay. And if you're interested, you can buy a plastic bag full of the air from their wedding venue online for just $50,000. Who knows? It could hold the very breath that Travis Kelce used to say I do. 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Mind you, that's a steal of a deal. Most of the vinyls on her website cost at least $60.

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0: If you never buy another thing from PlayStation again in your entire life, you might be justified for it. Last week, PlayStation and Sony announced that they are going to stop selling physical games altogether. You will only be able to buy the digital version of any video game released on PlayStation. And here's the trick. Some people have done the digging in PlayStation's terms of service. It turns out they have the right to delete all of your digital games if you haven't played them for 3 or more years. Here's the crazy thing about that. I have a Nintendo DS in my desk right now that I haven't touched for roughly half a decade. I opened it up the other day. The battery was still charged. And my Nintendogs from the year 2012 are still alive and thriving. Or they're doing as good as a Nintendog can if you've neglected it for over a decade.
1: Let's go. Let's kick off the night.
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On Ellerslie, we have reports of a collision eastbound before Gateway Boulevard. Looks like it could slow you down an extra 5 to 10 minutes. Also have a collision eastbound 137th Avenue near 82nd Street. And construction continues on Yellowhead between 50th Street and 66th Street. Various lane closures in both directions. If you're headed westbound, it is a little slower, taking an extra 5 minutes or so. Get 20 times the points Friday to Sunday at Shoppers Drug Mart. 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
1: Bit of a Disneyland life hack for you. If you want a free t-shirt from Disneyland while you're there on vacation, all you have to do is dress in a way that would get you kicked out of a middle school, because they will pull you to the side and say, you can't wear that. You need to have a t-shirt over top. And rumors have started to spread that they'll just give you a t-shirt. Here's the trick. Those rumors are false. Some people have been testing it lately. I saw a video of one woman that tried to wear a micro bikini at Disneyland, and she didn't get a free t-shirt. She just got kicked out. Who knew that acting like a weirdo in public would have consequences?
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3: Kaylin from K-Days is on the line. She's going to tell us all about the main stage acts at K-Days this year.
6: 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We're very excited.
3: Just wanted to talk for a second about the Cirque Calibante by Wassa Africa. What's happening with that?
6: Yeah, this is a brand new show that we have coming in this year about the beauty, youth, and artistry of African culture. So the audience will see acrobats performing gravity-defying moves, breathtaking contortions, brilliant dance choreographies, and human pyramids, all to West African rhythms and drumming. 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
1: Huge news, everybody. It turns out I know nothing about finances. I got a call from my bank the other day. They said, hey, you have absolutely zero investments. Can we organize a time to sit down and talk about that with you? And I said, yes, please. That date was today. Went in there, chatted with them for a little bit. It turns out I have no idea what goes on in banks or the stock market on any given day. They asked me how much information I had. I thought I knew about the average amount. I know less than that. And I know that I know less than average because they showed me a chart that explained how much I should know. And under the average column, I didn't know a single one of those acronyms. I feel like they were making some of them up just to confuse me. And I know it's generally frowned upon, but I feel like I wouldn't have this level of confusion if people would just let me bury all of my money in a shoebox in my backyard next to the tree.
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0: Okay, so we have our first reviews for the live-action Moana movie, and they are not very good. The Rotten Tomatoes score is in the mid-30%, which is very low, and all of the reviews that I actually read said something along the line of, it's a soulless carbon copy of the original movie. This is where I run into a problem. Because I didn't like the live-action Lilo and Stitch because they changed things from the original movie. But if we don't like Moana because they changed things, then what are we hoping for from these live-action remakes? Because if they're faithful and it just feels boring because of that, why make it in the first place? But why change things if people like the original? It seems to me we are getting closer and closer to Disney realizing the one thing that all of us know, which is the live-action adaptations of these movies are just a bad idea to begin with.
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1: The year is 2026, and scientists can finally scientifically confirm that cannibalism is in fact bad for your health. Scientists from Poland and the Czech Republic have found that over time, diseases would be consumed through eating other people, and it would overall damage the population of humankind. So I guess we don't have to worry about eating each other anymore. I don't know why they were looking into this. I don't know exactly how they studied it. I don't think I want to find out. All I know for certain is I have never felt more vindicated for not watching an Army Hammer movie because he allegedly eats people. And now I know that's both wrong and bad for you. I didn't mind the incredibly bleak moral implications, but now I know it would have a negative effect on my calorie count.

0: Play at Night with Connor.
1: It's official, folks. Artificial intelligence data centers are coming to Alberta, starting with Meta. We got confirmation earlier this week that Meta, the company behind WhatsApp and Instagram and Facebook, will be building its first Canadian data center just northeast of Edmonton. And I'm sure this doesn't surprise anybody, but I'm not necessarily a fan of this news. I don't really like AI as a whole, but I am amazed that we're starting off with Meta. Again, if I had my way, absolutely no AI data center would be built in Alberta, but we're going with Meta, the one company that is actively using photos from your social media to generate images for complete strangers? I can't even share photos of my own child with people that I know on social media because those pictures could be used to train artificial intelligence to generate images for some creep asking for photos of kids, and now I have to let that company build their house in my backyard? Are we sure we don't want to use that space for a couple of soccer fields or something?

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0: Is your 30th birthday a big day? Like, should I be planning something for that? Because I'm 29 years old right now, and I just saw a video of a woman who celebrated her 30th birthday by creating an at-home hibachi grill where she was like flipping shrimp and doing tricks on the grill for her family. It was incredible. It seemed like such a great time. But I don't do birthday parties that big. No, normally, I mean, I guess I have done birthday parties in the past and they're fun. I enjoy them. I just don't know how much importance to lend to the year 30. Like, do I just invite friends and family out for drinks and dinner? Or do I need to really go above and beyond like this woman and create an at-home Benihana's experience?
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1: We've officially gotten confirmation of the first big budget AI movie starring an AI actress, Tilly Norwood, who was revealed to the world, I feel like a year ago at this point, to be the first Hollywood AI actress, is going to star in her first movie, Misaligned, which is going to be an AI coming of age story set in something called the Tillyverse, which is named after the AI actor. Disgusting. The Tillyverse? Are all of the movies... Okay, we'll keep reading. Misaligned, which is apparently a comedy drama, is going to follow a disembodied AI which comes into contact with a seductive rogue bot from the dark web, which makes her more terrifyingly human. Gross. I don't like the sounds of any of that. I think that we hit the peak of AI storytelling with Joaquin Phoenix in the movie Her. You know, the one where he falls in love with Siri. Remember when that's all it took to make a movie was falling in love with Siri?
2: All right, here we go, guys.
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1: I just finished reading one of the most fascinating news stories, possibly of the decade, because the headline is two teens accused of using plasma cannon to break into Smith High School in North Carolina. And you think to yourself, oh my God, a plasma cannon? Surely that can't be what it sounds like, a weapon from the game Halo? And then you click on the article and you read through it, and they never clarify what a plasma cannon is. I am trying to find answers for us, but they are simply not available. We are all wondering what the plasma cannon is. We are all wondering how two teenagers got their hands on a plasma cannon. We are all wondering if Dr. Evil has partial custody over one of these children and they just got their hands on his stuff when he wasn't looking.

0: should kids have e-scooters? I don't know what happened to spark this conversation online, but I've seen a lot of people discussing it over the past week or so, because e-scooters go up to like 40 kilometers an hour, and children are children. 40 kilometers an hour is faster than some speed limits. Some kids in my own neighborhood rip into the middle of the street without looking when they're riding on one of these things. And I'm not saying that won't happen on a regular scooter. I'm just saying that that would happen a lot slower on a regular scooter. I haven't seen any accidents yet. That's not to say they don't happen. And unfortunately, I'm not allowed to judge in this situation. I was raised on a farm, so I was riding quads from a very young age. Now, I'm not going to talk about the exact numbers because I don't want to get my parents in trouble, but let's just say if I was riding on an e-scooter instead, it might have given them a bit of a break.
1: Let's go. Let's kick off the night.
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14: At 8:53 p.m. Mountain Daylight Time Thursday, Environment Canada has issued a tornado warning for north-central Alberta. Extra care and attention should be exercised in and around the following localities. Mairthorpe, Thunder Lake, Sherhill and Onaway. Environment Canada meteorologists are tracking a severe thunderstorm that is possibly producing a tornado. Damaging winds, large hail and locally intense rainfall are also possible. Take cover immediately if threatening weather approaches. Please consult local media for more information.
15: À 20h53 heure avancée des Rocheuses le jeudi, Environnement Canada a émis une alerte de tornade pour le centre nord de l'Alberta. 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
1: Hello and welcome to the Radio Book Club. I just finished reading A Knight of the Seven Kingdoms. And first things first, I highly recommend this book. It is so good. If you like a Game of Thrones, you're going to enjoy this. If you don't like a Game of Thrones, you're probably still going to enjoy this because it's so much smaller in scale. You don't have to keep track of a million characters. It's just one guy and his little buddy traveling around doing crazy stuff. It's a great story. And if you like the TV show, guess what? It's basically an exact recreation of the book. But I've made a massive mistake in reading this book because it was written by George R.R. Martin. And guess what? He hasn't finished this series either. He hasn't finished A Song of Ice and Fire, which the Game of Thrones TV show is based on. And he hasn't finished A Knight of the Seven Kingdoms. And it's been, like, decades since he released a book. So I'm trying my best to make peace with the fact that I will never get closure on these stories. But hey, we have the TV show, and it's also pretty fun.
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1: In a twist that I truly did not see coming, it turns out self-driving cars will turn you into the police. A couple of teenagers riding around in a Waymo in California were busted after they decided to try drinking alcohol and shooting water beads from a toy gun in a driverless car earlier this week. The driverless car allegedly just decided to not take them to the destination they had entered and instead redirected them to the police station where an officer was waiting in the parking lot to arrest them. So I guess somebody has to be watching you then, right? There has to be a camera feed from the inside of the car, which is... Okay, so it's good because in situations like this, it's stopping people from doing potentially dangerous and reckless things. But also, do they make that clear? Because if I'm in a self-driving car, I'm not going to have the best bedside manner. What if I need to do a quick change in the back of the vehicle on the way to a party and now I know somebody's actually watching me do that the entire time? If I know that's the case, then I may as well just take a regular taxi and get a couple of compliments while I'm at it. Let's do it.
2: Play at night with Connor.

0: At 9:24 p.m. Mountain Daylight Time Thursday, Environment Canada has issued a tornado warning for north-central Alberta. Extra care and attention should be exercised in and around the following localities: Rimby and Crestamere. Environment Canada meteorologists are tracking a severe thunderstorm that is possibly producing a tornado. Damaging winds, large hail and locally intense rainfall are also possible. Take cover immediately if threatening weather approaches. Please consult local media for more information.
1: À 21h24 heure avancée des Rocheuses le jeudi, Environnement Canada a émis une alerte de tornade pour le centre-nord de l'Alberta. 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
2: Why did you make it sound like that? I know that they mean he's going to be playing men from now on. He's going to be a grown man in all of his projects after this. But it does make it sound like maybe Tom Holland is going through a very, how do you say this, transitional point in his life. And I think he's a wonderful actor. I would support him still if that was the case. I just think that maybe one person should have proofread the headline for People magazine before they hit publish.
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1: Bit of a Disneyland life hack for you. If you want a free t-shirt from Disneyland while you're there on vacation, all you have to do is dress in a way that would get you kicked out of a middle school, because they will pull you to the side and say, you can't wear that. You need to have a t-shirt over top. And rumors have started to spread that they'll just give you a t-shirt. Here's the trick. Those rumors are false. Some people have been testing it lately. I saw a video of one woman that tried to wear a micro bikini at Disneyland, and she didn't get a free t-shirt. She just got kicked out. Who knew that acting like a weirdo in public would have consequences?
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0: The Great Outdoor Comedy Festival is coming to Edmonton July 17th to 19th. 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

0: The Great Outdoor Comedy Festival is coming to Edmonton July 17th to 19th. 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

0: 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And Play 107 is hosting the afternoon of July 18th with Adam Ray as Dr. Phil Live and Cam Patterson. 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
4: Kaylin from K-Days is on the line. 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
5: 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We're very excited.
4: Just wanted to talk for a sec about the Cirque Calibante by Wassa Africa. What's happening with that?
5: Yeah, this is a brand new show that we have coming in this year about the beauty, youth, and artistry of African culture. So the audience will see acrobats performing gravity-defying moves, breathtaking contortions, brilliant dance choreographies, and human pyramids, all to West African rhythms and drumming. 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

everybody picture that with a Kodak. 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

0: Play 107. Good morning. Kenzie Ray here. Sans Jake because somebody slept in, but that's okay. He is on his way. It's nice to know that other people woke up, though. We got the 6 a.m. Club checking in. Got Tone Tone checking in. He wants to hear some Miss Jackson by Outkast. I haven't heard that one in a hot minute, so we'll definitely have to get that one on for you. Chris Benson checking in. Hello, Chris. How you doing, buddy? And also, Chris texted yesterday asking if Jake had seen Peanut Butter. I misread the text and thought he was asking me if I liked peanut butter. So I went on and gave a long-winded answer on how I like peanut butter on certain things, but I can't eat a spoonful of it. Anyways, I didn't read that right. And he was asking Jake about his peanut butter because he was so kind to bring in some organic chunky peanut butter for Jake. So that was very nice of you, Chris. And he did get it. He just didn't get it till yesterday morning by the end of the show, so he wasn't aware of what you were talking about. But yes, he did get your peanut butter, so thanks for doing that. That was really nice of you. And good morning, Gear Bear. He wants to listen to You Can Do It, Ice Cube. That is a 1999 one, and we are on 2000s, but I feel like we can maybe sneak that one in anyways, because I mean, it's Friday, right? And that's what we're all about. We got to make the people happy, you know? Good morning, Kaylee and Finn. We also got a visit from them yesterday, which was amazing. Nice to meet you guys in person. Little Finn was running around everywhere, and Kaylee got to meet the kitty cat, little Ozzy, my cat here, so that was nice. And she also brought donuts, a bunch of Krispy Kremes, which were delicious, so that was very nice also. It's always nice meeting you guys in person. So if anybody else has any requests for Out of Bed Bangers to start this Friday, give us a text 780-784-7107. And hopefully next time we check in, Jakers will be here.
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0: Roads are looking fine and dandy right now for you early birds. 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And if you happen to see anything, let us know at 780-784-7107. In Play 107 weather, going to see a high of 22 and possible thunderstorms for tomorrow and Sunday. And Monday's going to get up to 22 as well, but it's going to be a sunny one, so that's nice. Today's going to be getting up to 23 in the afternoon with a possible thunderstorm this evening. And right now it is 15 degrees in the capital city. I'm Kenzie Ray with your traffic and weather.

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0: It is true. We got a jam-packed show for you today. Even though I was late today, I slept in. My alarm was going off as my eyes opened. Now, let's kind of break it down how this could have happened.
1: Mm-hmm.
0: So last night, I had a nice long shower, and I also gave myself a haircut.
1: Wow.
0: Do you think those are the reasons I slept in?
1: Maybe. Maybe you're just a tired little potato.
0: My body could have been like, you know what, dude, this getting up every day at 4 a.m. and being at the studio till 2 in the afternoon sometimes, and then going to bed at like 11 or 12, maybe it has an impact on you.
1: Maybe you don't go to bed at 11 or 12.
0: I can't help it sometimes.
1: Oh.
0: Body just doesn't go.
1: Oh. You know?
0: And I don't like to take any sleeping aids or anything, but you would think I did, but I think this is what happened. I like to take eucalyptus and put it in the shower.
1: Mm-hmm.
0: So the hot water, like, makes it all nice and smelly.
1: Mm-hmm.
0: And I feel like I was just so damn relaxed that my body's like, oh, it got mixed up with a weekend, or it could be the CERN shutdown. Have you heard about this CERN shutdown?
1: Nope.
0: This particle multiplier.
1: What?
0: Yeah, this is a big thing that's going on. You know the Mandela effect?
1: Uh-huh.
0: Well, they're saying because CERN shut down, there's all these crazy phenomena coming back.
1: What is CERN, though? Am I stupid? I feel like I don't know. Am I supposed to know what that is?
0: What is CERN? Let's break this down quickly. CERN is the European Organization for Nuclear Research, okay? So it's the world's largest particle physics laboratory. It's located near Geneva on the France-Switzerland border.
1: Okay.
0: And this operates massive particle accelerators, including the 27-kilometer Large Hadron Collider, okay, known as the LHC. This is to study the fundamental laws of nature and the origins of the universe.
1: Okay.
0: So this is shut down.
1: Oh.
0: And a lot of people are reporting that they're not having any vivid dreams. They're saying that the cornucopia has came back on the fruit of the loom.
1: What?
0: There's a K now on Chick-fil-A that wasn't there before.
1: Wait, what?
0: Yeah, all these crazy things. There's like different scenes in movies popping up.
1: Ew, that's weird.
0: It's very freaky. And they're saying time has slowed down. As in like the days feel slower again, like they did when we were kids.
1: Interesting.
0: So, I'm going to blame CERN.
1: Yeah, let's blame CERN.
0: You got to look into this. Like, my algorithm is all over it right now on Twitter.
1: I haven't seen anything about it.
0: Yeah.
1: But now I probably will, now that we're talking about
0: it. You probably will. But, I'm late. I'm sorry.
1: That's okay.
0: Didn't mean to do it. You held down the fort. We'll check traffic and sports coming up next, and we'll tell you all about our wicked giveaways we have today.
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1: Still nothing to mention on the roads at the moment for you 6 a.m. drivers. Just please drive carefully out there, and if you spot anything, let us know at 780-784-7107. In Play 107 weather, tomorrow and Sunday are going to get up to 22 with some possible thunderstorms. And Monday's also going to be 22, but it's going to be sunshine instead of possible thunderstorms. Yay! And today is getting up to 23 in the afternoon, and we may get a thunderstorm tonight. And right now, it is still 15 degrees here in Tizzletown. I'm Kenzie Ray with your traffic and weather.
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0: Well, the Edmonton Elks got it done in a big way yesterday. Yeah, 40-17, taking on the Ottawa Redblacks. Great score, great time for the home crowd, and the weather stayed nice. Not sure if there was a lot of mosquitoes there in the stadium, though, but if you were at the game, let me know, because I'd like to know. And the Blue Jays are back in action tonight. They will be taking on, in a three-game series, the San Diego Padres, Dylan Cease's old team. So let's hope they can keep that winning streak going of two games to three games today and beat them in the whole series. I'm Jake Ryan. That's your Play Sports.
20: Play

0: It's Jake Ryan Kids. You're on the Play Morning Show, 13 away from 7 o'clock, and lots of giveaways once again today. So we have Post Malone and Jelly Roll tickets at Commonwealth Stadium for the big-ass stadium tour. And let's give those away after 8.
1: Yeah.
0: But we're going to go backwards, okay? So 7:30, we'll give away the Neon Sky Festival tickets.
1: Mm-hmm.
0: Who's going to be there?
1: Natasha Bedingfield and Kesha.
0: Yeah.
1: And Conan Gray and Slater with 3 Y's.
0: Slater.
1: Yeah. Heidi Montag's going to be there.
0: I mean, Heidi Montag.
1: Yeah, why not?
0: Is Spencer Pratt going to come along with her?
1: Hopefully.
0: That'd be cool.
1: Yeah, why not?
0: I hope we do get to interview her. It'd be interesting to see what she has to say about life and music and if she really is really good friends with Natasha Bedingfield and that's why she got into music.
1: Yeah, that'd be interesting to know.
0: Yeah, so if you want to win those tickets, 7:30, we will give away the Neon Sky and the Post Malone tickets, like I said, just after 8. And one more thing, if you can wrap your head around 3 things this morning, because sometimes I surely can't. But 7:10, let's announce that next name for our $10,000 shopping spree.
1: Yes, sir.
0: Yeah, let's do it.

0: Media News Center, Kenzie Ray.
1: Headlines. A 69-year-old woman passed away after being struck by an SUV in southeast Edmonton yesterday. Police say she was crossing against the light when she was hit. The 17-year-old driver stayed at the scene. Two tornadoes touched down in eastern Alberta, including one at Dilbury Lake Provincial Park. Five people were injured, as well as several trailers and cabins. The campground is closed while crews assess the damage. Club 82 on White Ave is getting a colorful makeover as local artists create new murals on the building. The project is part of the White Ave Art Walk and aims to bring new life to the longtime Edmonton landmark. I'm Kenzie Bray, and those are your headlines.
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3: The Edmonton Elks gave the home crowd plenty to cheer about last night. They steamrolled the Ottawa Redblacks 40-17 at Commonwealth Stadium. Yeah, the green and gold looked locked in from start to finish. They'll try to keep that momentum rolling when BC Lions come to town next Friday. That's going to be July 17th, so mark your calendar if you're into football. And the Toronto Blue Jays, they are soaking up some sun in California tonight as they open up a series in San Diego against the Padres. Toronto's looking to make it three games winning in a row with the first pitch set for 7:40 tonight. That's your 7 a.m. sports. I'm Jake Ryan.
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4: Got a little bit of congestion forming in some of the usual high traffic areas, but nothing too crazy right now. Just give yourself time to get where you're going safely. And if you do spot anything out there, give us a shout at 780-784-7107. In Play 107 weather, up to 22 tomorrow and Sunday, along with some potential thunderstorms. Monday, going to hit 22 as well, but some sunshine instead of thunderstorms, which is nice. And today we'll get up to 23 in the afternoon with, big surprise, a possible thunderstorm tonight. And it is still 15 degrees right now with some rain in certain areas here in E-Town. I'm Kenzie Ray with your traffic and weather.

0: Jake Ryan, Kenzie Ray on a Friday. Hope you're feeling good. And we have some Kesha, Natasha Bedingfield tickets to give away for you. Yeah, those are two of the headliners at the big Neon Sky Festival coming up to the Ice District. If you want to play our game, call us right now at 780-784-7107. First caller through is going to get to play. However, if you don't get the two out of the three in this game we're about to play, we got to go on to the next person. Kenzie, why don't you explain what we're doing today?
1: All right. So we have picked three Kesha songs, and we're going to play you basically the first couple few seconds of the songs, and you got to guess which song it is. And if you get two out of three correct, you're going to get those tickets to Neon Skies.
0: Now, these Kesha songs can be Kesha on a feature.
1: Yes. Yeah.
0: As well.
1: Absolutely.
0: All right. Let's see who we have. Who's this? Hello.
2: Hello.
0: Hello.
2: Hello.
0: That's my impression of Adele.
1: It's really beautiful.
0: Yeah. It should be a better hello, though, because it's a Friday. More like that Dragonette song. Hello. You know that one?
1: Yeah.
0: Yeah. Hey, what's your name?
2: Audrey.
0: Audrey, are you ready to give this a go?
2: I will give it a try.
0: Okay, have a listen. This is the first Kesha song intro, because we know they're Kesha songs. You just got to get the title of the song, okay?
2: Okay.
0: Any idea what that one is?
2: Oh my gosh, I do, but I can't think of it.
0: Okay, remember, you have to get two out of three. I can move on to the next one, or you can, or we can just sit here and wait and until you think about it. Just kidding. Okay, here's your second one, okay?
2: Okay.
0: Any idea which one that is?
2: I'm drawing a blank. Sorry.
0: That's okay. These we didn't make this easy this morning. Okay? And there's one more here for you, just for fun.
2: Timber.
0: Yeah, she got that one.
1: There we go.
0: Okay. Well, you know what? I like you a lot, so I'm going to hook you up just because you got one of them with a $50 gift card to the Millcraft Barn Kitchen, okay?
2: Okay, thank you.
0: You are welcome. So just do me a favor, text me your info, and I'll send that over to you, okay?
2: Okay, thank you.
0: Thank you for your time, Audrey. Let's go on. Hey, who's this?
3: It's Tim here.
0: All right, you've heard the song clips already. I'm going to play them again. If you get two out of three, we already know one of them. If you get one more, you're going to get the tickets to the Neon Sky Festival, okay?
3: Yeah, roger that.
0: Here we go. I like that.
1: Mm-hmm.
0: Any idea which one that is?
3: Spin my head right round.
0: There you go.
1: Yeah, let's go.
0: How about that one?
3: No, drawing a blank to that one.
0: Say that again?
3: Drawing a blank to that one.
1: Okay.
0: That'd be a neat song title, though.
1: Yeah, right?
0: Drawing a blank to that one. Yeah. Okay, and see if you remember what Audrey said for this one.
3: Timber.
0: Yeah,
1: there we go.
0: All right, the middle one was We Are Who We Are by Kesha. You know, not one of her more well-known ones, but we kind of threw a curveball with that one. But you did get two out of three, so congratulations. You got yourself Neon Sky tickets for that big show coming up.
3: Awesome. Thank you very much.
0: Oh, you're welcome. Thanks for hanging out with us. Hey, just hang on, and we'll take your info. Coming up at 7:45, that cue for you to win $1,000 with the Andy Tutoring 1K Wordplay. Good morning!

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0: pretty catchy one there from Olivia Rodrigo. That's Drop Dead. I'm Jake Ryan with Kenzie Ray, and coming up, Kenzie, it is time to do the Friday thing and give away $1,000. 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
1: We got to do it.
0: Because it's been a long time since we've given away a grand on a Friday, right?
1: Yeah. Friday's the best day to win $1,000.
0: All right. 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
1: Got a collision on the off-ramp from westbound on Stony Plain Road to northbound on the Henday. Looking a little slow-moving on the south side of the Henday, heading eastbound just by Heritage Valley Trail there, as well as eastbound on the White Mud by Terwilliger Drive, and then just some minor congestion around town, nothing too crazy. Just drive carefully wherever you're headed, and if you see anything, give us a shout at 780-784-7107. In Play 107 weather, tomorrow on Sunday, going to be getting up to 22 with possibility of thunderstorms. Monday, also 22, but with sunshine. And today is going to get up to 23 in the afternoon, and we may get a thunderstorm tonight. And it is still 15 degrees with some rain coming and going in Tinseltown. I'm Kenzie Ray with your traffic and weather.
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2: Here we go. Let's give away $1,000 on this Friday. We have Nova on the line. Nova was just telling us about the bakery she's going to be hitting up today in Evansburg. It's the Evansburg Bakery, and apparently their donuts are incredible.
3: Amazing donuts.
2: So, will they deliver to the Play Studios, maybe?
3: I'll check and see.
2: Okay, if you do get $1,000, maybe we could work on a deal that you drop us off some donuts.
3: Oh, I will bring you some donuts on Monday morning, for sure,
2: My goodness.
4: Wow. Mm-hmm.
2: All right, hope everyone's Friday's going well. Ours is, Nova, clearly yours.

0: The heat is on.
1: Nova, are you a Pisces also?
2: No.
1: Oh,
2: no,
1: okay. No. I know there's someone.
2: I'm a Libra.
1: I know there's someone who's a Pisces with him, and he always, you know, uses that as his.
2: Yeah,
1: that's
2: I
1: why
2: know.
1: We know I'm everything.
2: Like, oh my God, peacekeeper.
1: Alrighty. Let's get started, Nova. Your first word is chalk.
2: Board.
1: Board. Perfect. Okay. And bank.
2: Money.
1: Money. Next word is feather.
2: Feather. Bird.
1: Bird. Perfect. Okay. And rain.
2: Water.
1: Water. Okay, and then Nova, your last word is ladder.
2: Climb.
1: Climb. Nice. All right. Well done. Jakers, get back in the studio. All right. She had some good logical answers. I think there's definitely potential for $1,000 win today.
0: Oh, good.
1: I'm just saying.
0: No big deal. No pressure.
3: Let's do it.
1: Yeah.
0: Let's go.
1: Yeah. Okay. All right. Your first word is feather.
3: Bird.
1: Yeah. That means yes in bird.
0: That was incredible.
1: Thank you.
0: One more for the kids at home.
1: That's a chicken. Anyways. Okay. Next word is ladder.
3: Climb.
1: Yeah.
0: Okay.
2: Yes.
0: Let's go.
1: $50.
3: $50. Three away from $1,000.
1: Whew. Okay. Next one is chalk.
3: Board.
1: Yeah.
0: Ooh. Okay.
1: Oh, wow. Didn't have to think about that one. Okay. Next one is bank.
0: Money.
1: Yeah. Woo. Okay.
0: Slow it down.
1: Yeah.
0: Going too fast.
1: I know, right? Okay. Firing through them. Okay.
3: One away from $1,000.
1: Yep.
3: Because I just got four in a row.
1: Yep.
3: All right.
1: All right. Let's get those smarticles thinking.
0: Yep.
1: Your last word, yep. Jake, for 1,000 bucks.
0: Yeah, yeah, yeah, yeah. Tell me.
1: Is. I almost said her word.
3: We all know I've done that before.
1: Rain.

0: Nova's gonna have a heart attack.
1: I am.
2: Rain.
0: Mm-hmm.
2: Oh, would she say that?
0: I know. Yeah.
2: I'm just gonna take a chance and say cloud.
0: No, unfortunately not. She said water.
1: I can still get a lot of donuts with $100.
0: Oh, yeah, there we go. That's the spirit, Nova.
2: I was thinking water, too, as my second answer.
0: That's always the way it goes. Blame that's CERN. Okay.
2: It might have been because I said slow it down, and then I screwed everything up because I overthought it.
0: Maybe.
2: Nova, you got $100!
1: Yay! I'll take it.
2: Woo-hoo. That's not bad at all. Just hang on so we can verify that information and enjoy your time at the Evansburg Bakery getting those donuts, girl.
1: All right, I will. Thank you.
2: You're welcome.

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1: Headlines. A wildfire destroyed Blue Lake Resort in BC's Fraser Canyon. The owner said watching the flames on the security cameras was like watching a Michael Bay film. Crews are now clearing the damage and preparing for the long rebuild. More than 3,000 Edmonton customers lost power yesterday morning. EPCOR says the outages were caused by animal interference, equipment failure, and a tree. The power has since been restored, though. Construction is officially underway for a new affordable housing project in Millwoods. The development will add 130 affordable rental homes as Edmonton works to address the growing demand for housing. I'm Kenzie Ray, and those are your headlines.
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3: Oh, those Edmonton Elks. They gave the home crowd a lot to cheer about last night at Commonwealth Stadium. Yeah, they shellacked the Red Blacks 40-17 at Commonwealth. The green and gold looked locked from the start, and they'll keep that momentum going, hopefully, when they take on the BC Lions. That's going to be next Friday. And in Major League Baseball, Blue Jays soaking up some sun. I can hear a Sheryl Crow song when I say that. You know, as they open up a series in San Diego against the Padres. Toronto's looking to make it 3 wins in a row with the first pitch set for 7:40 tonight. Go Jays, go. I'm Jake, and that's your Play Sports.

0: The Great Outdoor Comedy Festival is coming to Edmonton July 17th to 19th. 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
19: Pretty congested on the south side of the Henday eastbound just before Calgary Trail. Other than that, it's looking pretty good out there right now for you 8 a.m.ers. Please drive safe, and if you happen to see anything, let us know at 780-784-7107. In Play 107 weather, going to be a decent weekend, getting up to 22 tomorrow and Sunday, but we might have some thunderstorms. And Monday is going to be 22 as well, but that's going to be all sunshine, which is nice. And today we're going to hit 23 this afternoon with a potential thunderstorm rolling in this evening. And we are still sitting at 15 degrees here in the cloudy capital city. I'm Kenzie Ray with your traffic and weather.

0: Love that track. It's Jake Ryan. It's Kenzie Ray. Play 107 on a Friday, and we do have Post Malone tickets. Now, here's the thing. Kenzie came up with this hilarious idea. I think it's hilarious. Now, in between now and 8:30, she has hidden a gratatata. Now, what I mean by that is, you know how in Post Malone's song, Rockstar, it goes, I make that thing go gratatata.
1: Spot on.
0: Well, Kenzie has taken that piece of that song and she has hidden it in our playlist. So in between now and 8:30, you are listening for this. Gratatata. If you can find where that is hidden in between now, hidden in between now and 8:30, you're going to win Post Malone tickets. This is an example of what it is again, just so you know, okay? Kenzie, can you roll that again, please? I'm excited to see where you've hidden this.
1: Yeah.
0: And the first caller through, you've decided, is going to win these tickets?
1: Yup.
0: Okay, 780-784-7107 is the number. Remember, you're listening for the hidden gratatata. 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

0: In order for you to win our Post Malone tickets, you were listening for this. Let's try that again. So, let's see who we got. You're the first caller through. You did it!
1: No way!
0: Back in action. You got yourself Post Malone tickets!
1: Woo! Nice!
0: Can I get a gratata from you?
1: Gratata!
0: Yeah!
2: Let's go. That was awesome.
0: That's the way to do it.

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18: Got a collision eastbound on the Yellowhead just past Devonian Way. Other than that, it's looking all Gucci out there right now. Just make sure you drive safe. And if you see anything, give us a shout at 780-784-7107. In Play 107 weather, high of 22 tomorrow and Sunday with possible thunderstorms both days as well. Monday also going to be getting up to 22, but it's going to be a sunny one and up to 23 this afternoon with a possible thunderstorm tonight. And right now, it is still 15 degrees here in E-Tizzle Town. I'm Kenzie Ray with your traffic and weather.
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1: 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I'm going with Cypress Hill, Insane in the Membrane.
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0: This game is sick. It's time to play the throwback throwdown quick. Don't be too shy. Just text in and vote for the song that you'd like to win.
1: Well, if you're just joining us, Kenzie picked the Grease Megamix as her choice, and I picked Cypress Hill, Insane in the Brain. And Andrea texted in. She's like, obviously Grease, guys. If that's not the winner, it's a travesty. Are we going to disappoint Andrea and some other people, or are we going to please my crowd?
0: Well,
2: it's Grease Lightning!
0: Is it? Well, technically, it's a whole Grease mix-up, so that's even better because you get a little bit of all of it.
1: I'm not going to lie. I'm here for this. This is great. Grease Lightning, Grease Mega Mix.

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4: 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Are you ready?
0: The 2K Playback starts now.
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0: Number one for throwbacks.
1: Play.

0: There it is, the winner of the Throwback Throwdown. Kenzie's pick, the Grease Megamix. No, we didn't turn into a theater station, but that was kind of fun.
1: Yeah, it was fun.
0: Do you think you'd put that on your wedding playlist?
1: Ooh, yeah.
0: I could see everybody getting down to that one.
1: Mm-hmm.
0: That'd be great.
1: Yeah.
0: Hey, we are off to the 2K playback coming up right now.
2: Warning.

Before you know it, K-Days is going to be here, and Kenzie Ray and I, starting on Monday, have your ride all-day passes as well as your way to get in to see Noah Cyrus on the K-Days main stage. And we'll be emceeing that and introducing her that day. So stick around for next week. There's Beefy.

0: Miley from the Bangers album. It's the 2K playback. Jake Ryan, Kenzie Ray with you on a Friday. Hope it's going great for you. Kenzie, you had a lot of RSVPs lately and some people that haven't RSVP'd to your wedding. I finally got it done, but I want to know if you know what RSVP means.
1: It means to respond swiftly via post.
0: Respond very promptly, but I don't
1: know. You're missing an S, though.
0: Oh, yeah, you're right. Apparently, though, it really stands for Respondez, s'il vous plaît.
1: Is that actually what it is?
0: I don't know if that's the real one. I mean, we could use Google and not be lazy, but...
1: What does RSVP say?
0: Remember to send verification, please.
1: Oh,
0: what's the actual answer?
1: It's saying respondez, s'il vous plaît.
0: Oh, so it's French.
1: En français.
0: Un flacon de bacon.
1: The baguette.
0: There we go. Now we know what RSVP means.
1: Yay.

0: the 2K playback.
1: 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Number one for throwbacks. What's up at Play?
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1: What's one of the dumbest ways you've hurt yourself?
2: Oh my God. I ran into a glass window.
1: Oh, that's what they're called. Yeah.
2: Yeah.
1: What are you, a bird?
2: Yeah. One time I fell while I was drinking on nothing and got a concussion. That was crazy.
1: Cool. Last night I was giving my dog a treat and I hurt myself.
2: Oh, that's just getting old, isn't it?
1: No, it's because he has these damn salmon treats or whatever they are.
2: Oh, you cut yourself with a treat?
1: Yeah, and it hurt. And I was like, no more you eating these. If it cut my finger, it's not good for your stomach. Only the best for my boy. Should be a warning on this. Why are you making treats so sharp?
2: Because they need it for their teeth. Not the sharpness, just the hardness.
1: Yeah,
2: but
1: I don't care.
2: I will say, hilarious and embarrassing. You gotta double 1-2 punch there.
1: Yeah. Oh, super. And my dog could give less of a, you know.
2: Do you have a tetanus shot? Have you had one recently?
1: Should probably go for that, actually, yeah.
3: Bad boss.
0: Bad coffee.
3: We've got good vibes.
0: Play at work with Ty and Millions.

0: Ryan Millions.
1: You like to read books?
2: Generally, yes.
1: Okay. What do you remember about the series Animorphs?
2: Nothing. I don't think I ever read those. I was more of a Goosebumps girl.
1: You saw the covers, correct?
2: Oh, yeah. There was a person that changed into an animal.
1: It was usually like a kid, a toddler, a tot.
2: A kid on the top left was the person, the human. On the bottom right was the animal. And then the transition went through the book.
1: Yeah. What do you think those books are about?
2: I have no idea.
1: All right. Get ready to learn something. Apparently, the Animorph books are very deep. Here's some of the themes in the Animorphs books. This is stuff you could buy at the Scholastic Book Fair.
2: Okay.
1: War and morality, PTSD and trauma, body horror and identity, loss of freedom, ethical gray areas, existentialism are all covered in the Animorph books, with apparently one of the most dark endings in a children's book ever.
2: Yeah, see, that's why I preferred R.L. Stein.
1: Because you could choose your own adventure.
2: Exactly.
1: And you could flip back if you didn't like your answer. You're like, I didn't fully turn the page. It doesn't count.
2: You could change eternity, and that's what I like.
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7: Just wanted to talk for a sec about the Cirque Calibante by Wassa Africa. What's happening with that?
8: Yeah, this is a brand new show that we have coming in this year about the beauty, youth, and artistry of African culture. 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

0: Play at Work with Ty and Million. Let's go to
1: work. You like protein?
2: Yeah, I mean, it's like pretty good.
1: You like alcohol?
2: Yeah, I mean, it's like pretty good.
1: You like coffee?
2: Yeah, I mean, it's like pretty good.
1: Well, Buffalo Wild Wings shoved all those things together in a step that I actually like. A lot of protein stuff is coming out these days, and we're kind of sick of it. But I do like this one. Buffalo Wild Wings has created the Espresso Martini Proteini.
2: Yeah, there's nothing better than getting a martini at a chicken restaurant.
1: Yeah, I think so, too.
2: Wait, it's a martini with a couple wings in it.
1: 10 grams of protein in the espresso martini itself. I assume they just mix it with a chicken shake.
2: Yeah.
1: And then if you want, you can pair it for $20 with 6 boneless wings. I like it. I like that a lot. An espresso martini and 6 hot wings for $20. And there's protein. I forgot about the protein halfway through that sentence.
2: Did you look it up and see if this is in America? Because I don't even know where there's a Buffalo Wild Wings near us.
1: It is in America. I'm sorry. Well, give me your coffee. I'll put some chicken in it and you can have it. Okay. Stop complaining.
2: I'll take it.
3: 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The only thing getting you through that spreadsheet.
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1: This is a little segment we call Ty and Millions Food Court.
2: Food Court?
1: Yeah.
2: Okay.
1: Food Court. Because is this allowed? I guess at the Toronto Maple Leafs, you can get a thing of sushi to go watch a hockey game.
2: I'd like you to define thing of sushi.
1: Like a box of sushi.
2: It's like a bento box of sushi?
1: Yeah.
2: Hmm.
1: Is that allowed?
2: In Canada?
1: Mm-hmm. At the Toronto Maple Leafs arena.
2: No. In Canada?
1: Yeah.
2: Yes. I think it makes more sense in Vancouver because I feel like that's more of the sushi place. But I think that pretty much anything can be allowed in Canada.
1: I just think, like, I don't know. I don't want to smell like sushi next to me while I'm watching a hockey game.
2: What are you talking about? It's cold. The cold, fresh fish doesn't have smell.
1: Sure.
2: As long as they're, like, treating it right.
1: The wasabi. The soy sauce.
2: Listen, here, let me paint you a picture.
1: Mm-hmm.
2: You go, it's halfway through the first period. You have a beer. You're like, I'm kind of hungry. I'm a little bit peckish. You go up the stands. Oh, there's the sushi place. You can get a box. You can get a California roll.
1: Mm-hmm. That'll be $68.
2: Whoa!
1: Probably.
2: That is
1: illegal.
2: Way too cheap.
1: Oh.
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1: Have you ever seen the show Twin Peaks?
2: I have not.
1: Okay, I made myself stop watching it, not because it was too scary, but because it taught me a bad lesson.
2: Can I be 100% honest?
1: Mm-hmm.
2: I do want to get to that, but I don't know what the show is about.
1: That's fine. That's kind of the point of the show.
2: Oh, okay. Continue.
1: Who killed Laura Palmer? Anyways.
2: It's about somebody killing Laura Palmer.
1: Yeah.
2: Cool.
1: There's a point in the show, like pretty early on, where they say, every day, you should do a little treat for yourself. Buy yourself a gift.
2: Okay.
1: And I took that to heart.
2: Yeah.
1: And that made me so broke for a while. And my friend just sent me some shoes, and he quoted Twin Peaks at me.
2: Mm-hmm.
1: And I said, I can't do this anymore.
2: Mm-hmm.
1: I can't watch the show.
2: Is that Kyle McClanahan that says that?
1: Yeah, I mean, you almost said his name right, but yeah.
2: McClanahan?
1: McLaughlin.
2: McLaughlin.
1: Yeah.
2: I've only ever seen it written down.
1: So I almost bought a pair of $238 Jurassic Park shoes.
2: Did you buy them?
1: No, they were in American dollars. So I said, that's too rich for my blood.
2: I actually have the same problem with, what's the show? Parks and Recreation. Mm-hmm. I'm sure you know what I'm talking about. Treat Yourself Day.
1: Same
2: Treat
1: vibe.
2: Treat yourself.
1: Don't take a lesson from fake characters in a show. They don't have bills. They're not real people.
2: I know, but they also have just like days. Treat Yourself Day. I go, you know what? I deserve that. Unfortunately, there are 365 days in mm-hmm. the year.
1: Yeah.
2: And I have zero self-control.
3: It's Play with Ty and Millions.

0: this the type of joint you gotta dedicate to somebody. Let's make sure they that special somebody. Young Money.
1: Yeah. Millions on play.
2: There's been a lot of talk about the live action Disney Moana.
3: Yes, I loved Moana.
2: You really did. It's in your letterbox.
3: Oh, I know. I hate this. I'm sorry. I realize I'm 32. Moana is top five favorite movies of all time.
2: Well, you must be stoked for this live action then.
3: No, I'm not. Do you want to know why?
2: Because it wasn't enough time.
3: Exactly. Never mind. Like, you continue to talk now.
2: Didn't Moana 2 come out and they were like, and here's the trailer for the live action?
3: 1,000%. That's exactly
2: which
3: how it went.
2: Wild to me.
3: See, I like the Cinderellas and the Sleeping Beauties and the Little Mermaid because it gave us 20 years to like picture it in our own heads.
2: I just saw Hoppers, which is a Disney film.
3: Phenom, by the way.
2: I'm not going to go see the live action Hoppers that comes out next month.
3: No, right?
2: But it is coming.
3: Okay, so what do you think? Wait, how would that possibly work?
2: What do you mean? They're going to start eventually, like, because the time period in between these movies, these cartoon films, and then the live action films are just getting shorter and shorter. Eventually, they're going to do a simultaneous release where it's like, we have the cartoon one out now, or you can see the live action. What do you prefer?
3: Always the cartoon.
2: And why? No one's going to see the live action.
3: Give it 20 years minimum.
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1: 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And next week, starting on Monday, we have your all-day ride passes. And just because we like you so much, we will throw in tickets for Noah Cyrus at K-Days. 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

0: It's Play with Ty and Millions.
1: Okay, so you can call in sick. You can call in a personal day, and you can call in for appointments. I think that counts as a personal day.
2: Yeah, I agree.
1: Something like that. We talked about having one extra way of calling into work for a day off, and the more we talk about it, the more I think we should implement this as Canadians. As you know how, like, we hear about Finland, Sweden, I don't know, Japan, Korea. Sometimes they have, like, things that are just very... very good about their workplaces. Mm-hmm. We should be able to call in for having fun. Once or twice. I'm not saying like 14 days a year. Maybe once or twice a year. You should be able to call in because you're having too much fun.
2: Yeah.
1: And that should be okay.
2: You should be allowed. You know, because like, how often are you having too much fun where you're like, I just wish I didn't have to work? Not that often.
1: No, exactly. And it's not like...
2: A lot of people work 9 to 5.
1: What if you were in Disneyland with your kids and your partner had the next day off and your kids didn't have to go back to school and you could sneak in that one extra day in Disneyland? You could call in having fun.
2: And like, imagine just blowing it on something that wasn't that fun though.
1: Like when we were at lunch today?
2: Like just on a lunch.
1: I don't know. I get it. If you get, that's the thing. You get two a year. You use one for the, let's just do it.
2: Let's just burn it.
1: And then the other one for like the.
2: This is actually pretty fun. We're out go-karting. I don't want to go.
1: This is good. I don't want to go.
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1: NASA is going to spend $20 billion on a moon base, canceling their orbiting lunar station. Base on the moon.
2: Okay. Right now?
1: Yeah, they're doing that.
2: Okay. Well, sure. Good luck.
1: They don't want to be here anymore.
2: Relatable content.
1: They're out. They're like, see, guys, we'll watch Earth from the moon.
2: I know, but isn't NASA America?
1: I don't know.
2: I'm pretty sure that's an American company, and you guys are like causing this. That, you know, the world turmoil. You're like,
1: what do you want them to do?
2: I mean, go to the moon. Okay.
1: Go to the moon.
2: Start there. Go there. We'll talk over walkie-talkies or something. I don't know. I don't care.
1: They were also thinking of maybe doing a helicopter fleet on Mars.
2: Okay.
1: So I think it's just them saying a bunch of things they'd like to do.
2: Oh, okay. I thought it was like, hey, you know, we've ruined this. What if we mess up a bunch of other places too?
1: Well, they're going to spend money and try to do it, so.
2: Good. You know what? Make gas $2.
0: Who says you can't have fun while you work?
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0: at Work with Ty and Million. Let's go to
1: work. I'm going to say a phrase, and I want you to tell me how much you hate it on a scale of 1 to 10.
2: Okay.
1: Functional ice cream.
2: Don't like it.
1: Already bad vibes.
2: Very bad vibes.
1: Well, we've all suffered through Halo Top before. I don't know if you've had it. It's ice that had a whisper of cream. And now Snooze ice cream has been created, and it's exactly like you think. It's sleepy time tea for those people that love a snack, i.e. me.
2: Yeah, my girlfriend's going to go crazy for this.
1: Yeah, they turned ice cream into a wellness product. It's crafted with chamomile, magnesium, L-theanine, added fiber, and lemon balm. All the things that are supposed to help you go to sleep.
2: Did they drop the calories on it?
1: Oh, I don't know. It doesn't say calories. It doesn't say price. I assume $10.99 and 160 calories with 8 grams of protein. That's just kind of the vibe right now. But the question is, does it taste good? Probably not.
2: I mean, Earl Grey ice cream is pretty good.
1: Yeah, but this isn't tea ice cream. If it was like Earl Grey tea, sleepy time tea ice cream, then maybe I'd have a chance. Mm-hmm. But it's like salted caramel, probably.
2: Well, what if you eat the whole tub? Like, is it like when you take too many melatonin, like you wake up and you're just like so out of it the next day? Like, what happened? I ate a whole tub of ice cream.
1: That's just generally how a whole tub of ice cream works, Ty. I don't know. What do you tolerate dairy? Must be nice.
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1: I'm so tired of these telecommunication companies calling me.
2: Yeah, TELUS really wants me to buy their fiber optic, and it's not in my area. And yet...
1: They're like, please buy it.
2: Please buy it. And I'm like, it's not in my area. And they're like, ah. And then they call me back 3 days later and say the same thing.
1: Well, Rogers will call me and be like, are you happy with your phone? I'm like, well, did I answer the phone? And I'm talking to you right now? And they're like, yeah. I'm like, that means it works. So, yes. Yes.
2: Yeah, I'm good.
1: I'm good. I'm like, good. Nowhere else does that. Like I was saying to you, McDonald's doesn't call and be like, hey, have you had a Filet-O-Fish?
2: But I kind of wish they did. If that is like telemarketing, I would like. If they called on like a Saturday night. Like, let's say, I don't know, some Irish pub called you on a Saturday night. Hey, are you happy with your Saturday night? Are you happy with how it's going? If you come here and have 6 beers, we'll give you 10% off.
1: Yeah, we got them waiting for you.
2: Yeah, just say...
1: It's a limited time offer.
2: Yeah, just use the code free beer and we'll give you a free beer. How do I use the code if I'm physically there? You just say it to your server. That would get me.
1: Yeah, instead it's Rogers being like, do you want to pay more for your phone bill? And I go... Please stop calling me. And they say, we'll never stop, Tyler. We'll never stop.
2: We love you.
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1: Everything that was once popular in the 90s is coming back. They're doing another X-Files I was reading about. You know, we saw the Barbie movie.
2: Mm-hmm. Hilary Duff's on
1: the up. Yeah. Toy Story 5's coming out. Mm-hmm. And now I saw they're making a new Animorphs show.
2: Oh, you must be so happy. You love Animorphs.
1: Yeah, you know me.
2: You talk about it all the time.
1: I just think that, like, at this point, what's next? Are we gonna have the Scholastic Book Fair, the movie? Or did that ever go away?
2: Scholastic Book Fair?
1: Yeah.
2: I'm not totally sure.
1: Okay. Well, I was just thinking, like, 90s subculture is so hot right now. Mm-hmm. What would you like to see make a comeback?
2: Well, I loved Juicy Couture sweatpants, but that was more 2000s. 90s, I would like...
1: Juicy Couture sweatpants?
2: Yeah. Did you never have a pair?
1: You know what? How'd you know I had
2: many?
1: It says
2: Juicy across the ass.
1: I had many, and I still have them.
2: You know what I would like? Ooh, when they write on cups at Starbucks.
1: Yeah.
2: I miss that with the Sharpie. So then when you had your latte, you had a nice, like, whiff of Sharpie smell. Mm. Really wakes you up in the morning.
1: It was better than the coffee itself, some say.
2: Yeah. Well, I say it.
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1: What do you know about chess?
2: Absolutely nothing. Wait, there's a queen.
1: Wow. That's one thing.
2: Yeah.
1: About as much as I know.
2: Cool.
1: But I was reading about an American grandmaster chess player who went viral after spending, an unusually long 67 minutes calculating a single move, only to still end up losing.
2: Ah, man, that person playing you hates you, sir.
1: 67 minutes to do a single move?
2: And lose?
1: But like, what is he hoping? The other guy forfeits out of boredom?
2: No, here's the thing. The man, the person, whomever, doesn't have instinct. He doesn't get it. He doesn't have that feeling that pushes you forward, that makes you just go for it. He doesn't trust himself.
1: But I thought you didn't know anything about chess.
2: Yeah, I'm just talking about life in general. Oh, okay. You got to go with your gut. You can't sit around and try to make a decision. You're going to lose. I feel like this is a good life.
1: Aren't you one of the most indecisive people we know, though? Like...
2: Yeah, I'm just saying what I should do.
1: Oh, okay.
2: Not what I do.
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0: Bad coffee.
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1: Kenzie Ray getting married in September. So huge. And over the weekend, you were doing some dress fitting.
2: Yeah.
1: How'd that go?
2: Very quick. The lady was in and out and zippity zappity. She knows what she's doing. And I have to stop rowing because I've been rowing for the past few months. My back has gotten muscular, which has made the dress a little snug. So, and it's right around your rib cage. So it's kind of hard to, like, you know, you can't really, there's not a lot of, like, weight there to
1: lose. Those muscles.
2: Yeah. So basically, I can't row for the next 10 weeks.
1: Okay.
2: Yeah.
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0: 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I'm gonna hit this city.
1: Let's
0: before
1: go.
0: I leave, brush my teeth with a bottle of Jack. 'Cause when I leave for the night, I ain't coming.

0: Let's play with Ty and Millions.
1: Ty, you remember in big box stores back in the day, the electric toothbrushes or the old video games, they would be behind glass or they had like a little tag on the thing. So you had to go get an associate to unlock it to be able to grab it.
2: Yes.
1: Do you know that a certain big box store has that now on makeup, skincare, nail polish, all like random $10 items? You have to go to an associate to go ask them to unlock mascara now.
2: How much time do they think people have?
1: I know. It actually drove me completely insane. I lost it one day.
2: All this effort to not hire security.
1: Or just like, you're a corporation. Sometimes a lip balm is going to get stolen. That's like your whole thing. Stop making it my problem. Anyway, so today I saw this girl talk about this on social media. And what she did, she just starts ripping things off now. And I'm like, kind of here for it.
2: Like she ripped the glass off? What is she, the Hulk?
1: It's just like a little like red button on the top of the... Like the wire.
2: Now I know what
1: so
2: it is.
1: So you can't like pull it off?
2: Yeah.
1: So she just rips her stuff off now. And I'm like, I'm going to do that. There's no negative. You're not stealing. You're going to the till and buying it.
2: Mm-hmm.
1: But it is aggressive and it's nice to take your rage out one way.
2: You think you have the strength for that?
1: Well, I'm going there tonight. Let's do a
2: push-up. Remember that?
1: That was really mean for no reason.
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0: Grab the

0: with Ty and Millions.
1: Ty, do you ever do something and then realize that was a supervillain move you just did?
2: No. I'm like the world's nicest guy, so.
1: Well, I feel like I'm pretty nice. You don't think I'm nice?
2: I don't know. You got like a villain arc going on sometimes.
1: Well, this one's pretty bad. So I didn't realize it was a problem until my friend told me. My husband and I used to go to movies all the time right after I got off work here. And that would mean he would pick me up at like 7. We'd run over to a Cineplex or whatever, stop for dinner, and then eat dinner in the theater. I didn't make the connection that...
2: That's a weird thing to do.
1: Eating Subway in a movie is probably rude. Until someone told me.
2: It's a weird thing to do. It's weird that you guys would eat dinner at the movie theater.
1: Well, there's hot dogs and poutine and chicken sandwiches at the movie theater.
2: It's like, okay.
1: But like, my friend...
2: We're going out for dinner tonight. You know where we're going? I'm taking you to this Landmark.
1: Yeah, I mean, you can have a snack, but...
2: No. We're going to sit down. We're going to get a table.
1: I mean, in my head, it's a food is a food is a food. You eat popcorn. That's loud. Subway's not loud. But it does smell in like a 3-block radius. I think positively.
2: Yeah, what were the things you get on your sub?
1: Oh, I don't want to answer that.
2: Oh, come on, answer the question.
1: Sweet onion chicken teriyaki with extra onions. Stinky. And extra, extra, extra pickles.
2: Sounds like a stinky sandwich.
1: It's a stink bomb. And the reason I bring it up is because I'm going to a movie with my friend. And she's like, I'll only go if you promise you're not bringing Subway.
2: That's
1: and
2: fair.
1: I was like, I was gonna.
2: Weird request to have to make, if I'm honest. Well, it's weird that someone has to make that request.
1: I'm hungry and I don't want to eat a $10 hot dog.
2: You're just going to be like, hey, I went to Joey's only before. Is it cool if I bring this into the theater?
1: Fish and chips sounds good.
2: That's just not normal.
1: Anyway.
2: Who taught you this was okay? Was your mom sneaking like haddock into her purse when she took you to the movies?
1: What, you talked to my mom this week?
2: No, I haven't, but it's been a while. But did that happen?
1: Maybe.
3: The only thing getting you through that spreadsheet.
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0: Play at Work with Ty and Million. Let's go to
1: work. The Dune teasers are out. Have you seen the Dune 3 teasers slowly trickle out?
2: Yeah.
1: Are you excited?
2: Oh, yeah.
1: You've seen one of the Dunes, correct?
2: Sure.
1: So have I. And I was thinking about this the other day, because I saw the first Dune in theaters, and I assume you did as well.
2: Oh, yeah.
1: Can you describe what happens in the film Dune, or the plot of Dune?
2: No.
1: But you did see the film?
2: No. I was lying this entire time. No.
1: Okay.
2: Steven tried to make me watch it, and I fell asleep after Timothée Chalamet had his hand in the hurdy box. Mm-hmm. I was like, this is really boring. I thought there was going to be a giant worm in this. And he's like, it'll come, it'll come. And I'm like, you always say that. And then the worm didn't come. And I didn't get to see the giant worm. I don't know. Maybe I was asleep. I'm not totally sure.
1: Don't say that. Anyway, well, I can't continue.
2: Something about spices. Yeah. Zendaya was there.
1: I'm tapped out. Like what you just said, I can't.
2: The hurdy hand box was crazy, though.
1: No, that wasn't the thing. That wasn't the thing you said that made me say I can't do this anymore. But I'm tapped out of this break because you said something that was so funny and off base that I'm tapped out completely.
2: I have no idea what I said.
1: Something about a worm.
2: Yeah, there wasn't enough worm.
1: Yep.
2: I was promised worm, and then he didn't come.
3: When Teams is muted,
0: turn play up.
3: Ty and Million.

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1: Something happened to me this morning, and I'm genuinely curious what the majority would have done. I don't know what possessed me to do the opposite of what I think you would have done, but I woke up, it was like 6:45, couldn't fall back asleep, so I was like, perfect, you know what, early gym sesh. So I get my stuff together, I sleepily head to the gym, I drive all the way there, and then I try to leave my car, and no phone. No phone.
2: Okay.
1: I had no phone. And I have an app that I work out with. It's called Ladder. Highly recommend it. If you want a free trial, I have a link. And it's for a full month.
2: Like,
1: I highly recommend it.
2: I get $20 off.
1: But no, I know. Everyone thinks I'm in a cult. I'm not. I just really like the app. Sure. Anyways, so I need it to work out. Because if I don't log that workout, then I lose my streak. So I was like, okay. It is, I think it was 7:30 by the time I got there. It's a 15-minute drive to my house. So I turned around, went back to my house, grabbed my phone, and went back. Would you have done that in this economy? I was running on empty. I had not a lot of gas. I was like, I've already been up. Usually I don't go to the gym because I'm too tired. And
2: What time is that?
1: So I got back to my house at 7:45.
2: I already would have been at the gym and worked out. I got up at 5 a.m.
1: You get up at 10:30 on a good day.
2: 5 a.m. I'm at that gym. Pain and gain.
1: But
2: no
1: if
2: problem.
1: You make your way all the way to the gym and you realize you don't have a core gym item that you need to do you go back and pick it up? Mm. Or do you just say, you know what?
2: What do you mean a core gym item? Like, am I going to forget my shorts and RFK it in jeans?
1: No, I'm saying like, okay. You forgot your shorts, or you forgot your shoes, or you forgot your headphones. Mm-hmm. Something that you need to go back for. Do you go back and get it and then go back to the gym, or do you just call it a day?
2: I'd call it a day. That's a sign from the universe.
1: That's what my husband said. He's like, man, good for you. I would have just said, hey, you know what? Maybe the gym isn't for me today.
2: And you did also forget your shorts. You were in jeans, right?
1: I only work out in jeans.
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1: I came across an article of the strangest phobias in the world, and some of these are insane. I don't know how to pronounce any of these, so diapnophobia.
2: Yeah, let's just stick to what it means.
1: Okay. There's a fear of numbers. You can be afraid of young people. There's a fear of wearing shorts in the summer.
3: Hey, you guys talking about weird fears?
1: Yes.
3: Yeah, man, and my sister is deathly afraid of cotton balls.
1: Cotton balls?
3: Yeah, man, it was great when we were kids, because when she was a little jerk to me, I'd like, before I went to bed, I'd go grab a handful of cotton balls and shove them in her bed for her, so it drives her when she got in.
0: Ryder and Lisa.

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1: Tesla driver in British Columbia who was literally asleep while the car drove itself down the damn highway.
2: Stupid is the only word I can think of.
1: She looked completely asleep.
2: Yeah, she was calm. She was having a good nap.
1: I'm sorry, if you're going to trust a self-driving technology, don't test it on a BC mountain highway. Those roads are terrifying. You've got a cliff on one side, a rock on the other, and a transport truck coming around a blind corner doing mock chicken. Like, if you want to take a nap, do it in Saskatchewan.
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1: Just wanted to talk for a sec about the Cirque Calibante by Wassa Africa. What's happening with that?
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1: What did you see online that's causing such a stir?
2: I guess you could say an Instagram model is striking a very seductive pose in a pool. There are children swimming around her. She's wearing a thong bikini.
1: Okay.
2: And her friend is taking pictures of her. I've gotten to the point in my life where I would have said something.
1: No.
2: Yeah, I think I would have.
1: Because you're a Karen in training.
2: Because I'd be in a full piece suit and t-shirt in Crocs,
1: right,
2: with like an extra thick layer of sunscreen over my nose. And I'd be like, excuse me.
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1: Purchased one of those massive bags of flat pretzels, which are a great choice for dips and stuff when you're having a gathering. 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
3: Week number 6 of the CFL season continues tonight in Winnipeg as the Blue Bombers will host the Toronto Argonauts. Drew Brown will get the starting quarterback for the Bombers, with Zach Collaros having suffered a neck injury in last week's win in Hamilton. In Major League Baseball, the Toronto Blue Jays are back in action tonight when they visit the Padres in San Diego for the opener of a 3-game weekend series. Toronto's coming off back-to-back wins over San Francisco, including a 10-0 win on Wednesday. Shane Bieber is scheduled to start for the Jays. And the Toronto Raptors say they put their proposed trade for Kawhi Leonard on hold after the NBA said the team would assume the risk of any outcome from the league's ongoing investigation into the Los Angeles Clippers.
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1: Here's the situation. A husband and wife are at the airport. It's boarding time. She decides she's going to zip and get a Starbucks. Her husband warns her there's not time for that. She goes. There's a long lineup. He calls her four times.
2: She answers on the fourth call. She says she's coming. He says it's too late. It's taken off. And he leaves without her. So we wanted to know your thoughts on this. If you're like team husband or if you're like, oh my gosh, you should have gotten off the plane and waited with her. Who wants a coffee? Don't you want to sleep during the flight?
1: Yeah,
2: that's
1: true
2: also
1: that.
2: Weird to me to get a Starbucks right before. Why? So you can be anxious for 3 hours in a plane? Like, I don't know.
0: Ryder and Lisa on Play.

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2: On Calgary Trail,

We've got reports of a hazard on the road near 34th Avenue. There is already about a 10-minute delay back onto White Mud. Just to the east of that, got a collision southbound on 91st Street at Millwoods Road or 39th Avenue. Shouldn't take more than an extra minute there. And on Victoria Trail, there's a collision just south of 130th Avenue. 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

0: Edmonton traffic.
1: On Calgary Trail, we've got a hazard on the road by 34th Avenue. There are 10 to 15 minute delays starting before White Mud. Victoria Trail, we've got a collision just south of 130th Avenue. And over at Yellowhead in the Northwest Henday, starting to see some building delays to head southbound from both east and westbound Yellowhead. 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
1: The other day we were talking about how kids are really into Jawbreakers again.
2: 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Kind of glad I didn't get it, or else I'd still be working away at it.
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1: It would still be in a Ziploc bag in your bedside table. But no, I'm wondering when candy necklaces are going to make their triumphant return. Those were the best.
2: They say everything makes a comeback eventually. Candy necklaces are next. Do you know what the necklace said to the hat?
1: What?
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1: Did we really have to go here with this?
2: Why not? It's a good joke.
0: Ryder and Lisa.
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1: I think my new favorite thing on my algorithm lately is guys who aren't very good at things posting videos in comparison to people that are really good at things.
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2: 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Did you see Summer McIntosh like broke a record the other day swimming lanes? We need, like you always say, Ryder, a regular person swimming in the lane beside her to really show these athletes talent.
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1: On Yellowhead, we've got a collision eastbound after 107th Street, taking up your left lane. Eastbound Yellowhead is already crawling from before St. Albert Trail. Might be faster to head north and use 137th Avenue instead. And we'd had a hazard on the road on Calgary Trail near 34th Avenue. There are still delays of around 10 minutes starting near White Mud. 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
1: We've been watching so much soccer, Ryder. What are we going to do when the World Cup is over?
2: I don't know. The soccer games have been so interesting. The storylines have been awesome. I think I might actually have to talk to my family again. Or, I don't know, go outside.
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2: On Yellowhead, there's a collision eastbound after 107th Street. There are extremely heavy delays almost all the way back to 149th Street. I recommend heading north and using 137th Avenue instead. Downtown, got a collision on westbound Jasper Avenue at 109th Street. And on Ellerslie Road, there's a collision eastbound at Rabbit Hill Road. 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
1: Most of the aisles of the grocery store feel like they haven't changed in years. 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Then you go down the cereal aisle, and my God, it's like each one of these companies comes out with a brand new product every 3 days. 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
2: I have a lot of respect for a friend of mine who is a full grown adult who always discovers and tries new kids cereal. Nice. I think it's like a cool hobby to have, because what if you stumble upon something great?
1: Yeah, and you should also have to have it on Saturday mornings.
2: Oh, while watching cartoons.
1: Yep.
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1: Did you see the two raccoons that made their appearance during the MLB game yesterday?
2: And no.
1: They became the main characters. I love when this happens during sporting events where the entire game has to pause to make sure that these animals, birds, creatures can get where they're going safely.
2: One of my favorites was a CFL game a couple years back, and I'm pretty sure Bunny Rabbit not only ran the entire field and fans started cheering as it got closer and closer to the end zone, but then it celebrated and did a flip in the end zone.
1: Are you sure it wasn't AI?
2: It wasn't AI. This was before AI, but I'm actually not sure it wasn't a cat. It might have been a cat. It could have been a rabbit. It was not AI.
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1: On Yellowhead, there's a collision eastbound after 107th Street. Eastbound Yellowhead is crawling from near 149th Street. I recommend heading north. Use 137th Avenue instead. And on 109th Street, there's a collision near 84th Avenue. We are seeing southbound delays push back across the high-level bridge. Gas going up got you down? 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With Play 107 Traffic, I'm Phil Jensen.

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1: There are obviously things to really like about wedding season. There are also some things that are not as likable, like kids running around the dance floor spilling pop everywhere. What are some of the things that you'd put on the list of things you don't really like at weddings?
2: I think showing up wearing the exact same outfit as someone else.
1: Or even the stress that might have.
2: Well, and if it's someone you don't know, all of a sudden, public enemy number one.
1: Yeah, that's true. Just hate somebody else for no reason, just because they have the same taste as you.
2: It also looks better on them, so then you're just in a bad mood all night.
1: Another one to put on the list is that weird time when you're waiting for your table to be called for the buffet line. Why does it always feel so long?
2: That's why I just get up and go.
1: The only one at your table eating? Power move. Ryder.

0: Edmonton traffic.
1: On Yellowhead, there had been a broken down vehicle eastbound by 107th Street. Looks like that's been cleared, but eastbound Yellowhead still slow from before St. Albert Trail. And up on 137th Avenue, got a collision eastbound just before Castle Downs Road. Tonight's Lotto Max jackpot is $25 million, and there's more. 25 chances to win $100,000. 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
1: So we've been talking about the worst things about wedding season. I think I have the best answer. Although it's kind of entertaining to watch. The bouquet toss. Mm. There's always people elbows up, hurting other people trying to grab it. And then they're always the one who runs over to their partner being like, I got the bouquet. And you can see the look on their partner's face. It's like,
2: Yeah, it gives the ick. So you're not doing yourself any favors if you really want to get married by catching that bouquet and being an a-hole in the process.
1: Also, that's always the couple that ends up like fighting outside the venue.
2: That's true. We also got this text of the time in between the wedding service and the reception, if there's like a few hours there, they say that's super annoying. I've always enjoyed that vibe.
1: It's not for people that get sleepy in the afternoon, though. I like a wedding that starts at night and just goes until 2 in the morning.
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